0: Yeah, this is called Rivalry Round, isn't it? Round 8, Spriggy. And I got asked some text messages before about games that we're doing tonight, which I couldn't get my guidelines out quick enough. But we have got the Port versus Adelaide showdown on radio tonight from 7 p.m. Australian Eastern Standard Time. That'll be in South Australia on your radio, Sport Digital and Listen. So we'll also have Lauren Borden previewing it with Poppy Penny a little later on in the program as well. Unfortunately, there's been a serious incident in Newcastle this morning where a car has hit a crowd of Newcastle Knights supporters. Remember, full details will be in the news every hour, and you can visit abc.net.au for the latest. But next will be Andy Harper, and then I'll get to a few more of your texts. Remember, keep letting me know what you think of Wharfie Time. This is Summer Grandstand. Zane Bojack with you. Hope you're enjoying your afternoon.
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5: This is never going to be a cross.
6: Nestor, he doesn't do crosses, does he? Not from this kind of angle. Hiran Kunda. It's a...
7: This is going straight to the pool room. From Nestor Hiran Kunda, he scored his goal at the World Cup. Could he do it tonight up against Brazil? Look at this angle, up and down and right into the back of the net. He wanted the limelight tonight. He's got the limelight tonight. Hiran Kunda for the Socceroos. Get used to hearing that for the foreseeable future. Here come the backflips.
6: It's now 2-2 over two games here, and here's Hiran Kunda. Gets rid of it early with Yenge. Space for him. Here's Italiano. Socceroos with numbers forward. Metcalf. Back outside. Ciccati. Metcalf again. He's got a good left foot on him. Metcalf! And the Socceroos lead. Two goals in 4 minutes. And Conor Metcalf, the hero of Turkey in the World Cup, shows that that left foot can really pack a punch. Socceroos 2, Brazil 1.
0: Well, Australia might not have registered a victory against Brazil in the recently completed two-game friendly series in Queensland, but under the stewardship of Tony Popovich, they continue to show why they surprised Turkey in the World Cup and are building towards an assault on the Asia Cup. And in less than 100 days, the Socceroos will be taking on Singapore, Iraq and Tajikistan in host nation Saudi Arabia and Palestine as they aim to emulate what Ange Postecoglou and his Chargers did on home soil in 2015. The goals that you just heard were top shelf, as is my next guest, Andy Harper from Channel 10 Paramount Plus. He's a voice of commentary that's been synonymous with many of the greatest moments Australia's ever experienced. Andy Harper, welcome to Summer Grandstand.
8: Hey, Zane. Thanks for having me.
0: Well, thank you for being on. Firstly, we just listened to them. How special were those goals? I mean, we scored three against Brazil, and the fact two of them put Australia in front, it's remarkable that this country that we love so much is now becoming a bit of a football powerhouse.
8: Well, it was a great couple of games against Brazil, and Australia has that potential. There's no question about that. As difficult as the local market is, as congested as the local professional market is, as hot as the battle is between the various sports for the available athletic talent, Australia still, in the biggest sport of them all, soccer football, can show that it's more than nuisance value. And there's a lot more potential for us to be rated even higher than that if we could just deal with a number of the domestic issues. Not for today's conversation, but, you know, the potential is certainly there. The players were fantastic. You know, Brazil are not at their best collectively at the moment. I thought they had a very poor World Cup. And in the last couple of tournaments, really, we've only seen the true Brazil, the Brazil of its own history, come through in a couple of moments. And it did that, to its credit, in Townsville and in Brisbane when needed, but not as a pattern. And for that, you have to give large credit to the soccer.

0: not a fan of Paul McCartney's Whimsy, but this is a whimsy song mixed with psychedelia where it absolutely works perfectly.
1: Absolutely. Yeah, absolutely. Penny Lane.

0: sorry. Oh my god.
1: Wow, you really went, you even went for the same key.
0: Yeah.
1: That's not hard. That's hard to do for Aretha Franklin.
0: Yeah. Why would you give me Aretha Franklin?
1: Listen, it is.

0: released by the Queen Aretha Franklin in 1968. Jack, what a performance. Thank you.
1: You're making me embarrassed.
0: Oh, no, don't be embarrassed. It's all part of the fun of the pop quiz. We are up to question number 7.
2: To answer correctly or incorrectly, the Amanda Roberts Shakespeare question.
1: Oh, no.
0: Jack, I need you to tell me, Ophelia, Horatio, Apollonius, the characters in which Shakespeare play?
1: So I'm pretty sure that is Hamlet. Is it Hamlet?
0: It is Hamlet.
1: Oh, my gosh.
0: Is that four
1: in a row?
0: It is Hamlet. Very well done. Are you a fan of Shakespeare?
1: Yeah, a little. I've been, doing some, Shakespeare trivia, and I realised, Polonius was a Gertrude and Ophelia. Yeah, it's a tragic, but it's a very long play, Hamlet.
0: It is a very long play. Absolutely. But some classic Shakespeare there. All right, mm-hmm. We're up to question number 8. I need you to tell me, Jack, what is the purpose of this chord in Haydn's Symphony No. 94?

0: What is the purpose of that chord?
1: The purpose, I don't know, jump scares me. I don't know. That's probably my answer. But I did pretty good.
0: You did very well, Jack. You did very well. Thank you so much for playing. Lovely to chat again.
1: Pleasure.
0: 1-300-800-222. You are with Kaya Handley on ABC Nightlife, and we are playing the pop quiz. And I need you to tell me, for question number 8, what is the purpose of this chord in Haydn's Symphony number 94? And also, you can get some bonus points if you know the nickname of this symphony.

0: We call up. We see what question we get. We have a crack.
1: I might as well throw a name out. I know Angelina Jolie.
0: I wish it was. I wish I could give it to you tonight. I cannot, but I do hope that you play again soon. Thank you.
1: Cheers.
0: See you. 1-300-800-222. We're looking for the actress who made her film debut in 1944 into Have and Have Not, acting opposite Humphrey Bogart before the pair went on to star in The Big Sleep, Dark Passage and Key Largo. Jono, hello.
2: How you going, mate?
0: Good. You?
2: Doing the best I can with the limited resources I have.
0: Do you know what? That's all any of us can ever do.
2: I know. We just do the best we can.
0: Indeed. Do you know the actress we're looking for?
2: Well, I know there's a great song about it, and it goes like something like, just like Bogie and Bacall. That'd be Lauren Bacall, wouldn't it?
0: It is indeed Lauren Bacall. Very well done. Who made her film debut in 1994 into Have or Have Not, acting opposite Humphrey Bogart. They then went on to star together in The Big Sleep, Dark Passage and Key Largo. Very well done. Okay, question number 14. I think you'll do well at this, given you just sang during that one. I need you to sing the next couple of lines of this song. Jono, have a listen.

0: You ready?
1: Yeah, I'm ready.
0: I've got no idea, so it's time to hang up.
1: Oh, shit.
0: Oh, nothing, mate.
1: That's totally fine. Thank you. Thank you for knowing Lauren Bacall and for playing.
0: Bye now.
1: See you. 1-300-800-222. We are up to a sing-along. I need you to sing the next couple of lines of this song for me. Forever.

0: Let's see if we can find our next Australian idol, George in the Kemba. Hello.
1: Oh, g'day.
0: Do you know the next line to that song?
1: No, I don't think so. I've known a lot of other questions, but I'm just trying to figure. Can you play one more time?
0: Yes, I can.

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1: The song sounds vaguely familiar. I probably did know it, but somewhere. But no, I think it's going to be a very short stay tonight.
0: George, always a pleasure. Thank you.
1: Bye.
0: See ya. 1-300-800-222. We're having a sing-along. I need the next lines to the song of that song. Let's see if Tony in Canberra can help us out. Hey, Tony.
2: Hello, Kaya. Kaya, you are on fire and your flame is like a beautiful dance.
0: Thank you, Tony. Thank you, Tony.
2: We can blame Lockie for these tricky questions.
0: He's done very well. He's put together a very phenomenal pop quiz for us. Question number 14. Do you know the next lines to that song?
2: I can make them up. I think it's Bernard Fanning. It sounds a bit like Bernard Fanning.
0: Mm-hmm.
2: The powder-fingered vocalist.
0: What do you reckon the next two lines are?
2: Oh, I'll make them up. I wouldn't have a clue. I haven't heard the song before, but how about I give it a go?
0: I mean, you can, but it's not going to be right. Tony, we'll keep moving.
2: We're lucky about this. Really, really.
0: Thanks, buddy. 1-300-800-222. We're looking for the next lines of this song.

Foundation doing work with women and health professionals in that part of the world to improve the rates of childbirth and treat those complications that may arise through pregnancy and childbirth and postnatal as well. You can find out more about the Barbara May Foundation online as well, founded because of Barbara May Browning. Jonathan mentioned Andrew Browning as well, who is the co-founder of that and has also done some pretty phenomenal work through through various parts of Africa, including there in Tanzania, where Jonathan was as well. You are listening to ABC Night Live with me, Kaya Handley. I want to know your quirky house rules very, very soon. You can share them with me, 0467 922 702. This is Sixpence on the Richer.

Lovely sound of a nylon string guitar, aren't they? Willie plays one of those. I'm going to get one. Willie's 93. 1300 700 222. That's the number. Macatracks at gmail.com. It's 7 o'clock.

0: Heath Ledger accused of crashing into a crowd in Newcastle, set to face court, and a big clean-up after wild storms sweep much of the state. This is ABC News. Good morning, I'm Emily Lawrence. A five-year-old girl remains in a critical condition while a man's been charged over a crash that injured 10 people in Newcastle yesterday. Amelia Bernasconi reports.
1: An 18-year-old P-plate driver has been charged with dangerous and negligent driving after the car he was allegedly at the wheel of crashed into a crowd at Wallsend, Newcastle around 9:30 yesterday morning. Thousands of Newcastle Knights supporters had lined the streets to farewell their team ahead of today's grand final. A 67-year-old man who was earlier critical is now said to be in a serious but stable condition, while some of the injured have now been discharged from hospital. Upon the alleged driver's release from hospital, he was charged and refused bail overnight. He'll front court today.
0: The State Emergency Service says it's received more than 400 calls for help over the past 24 hours as storms thrash parts of the state. Here's Tamsin Buckley.
2: Volunteers say most of the call-outs received yesterday were for fallen trees and power lines as well as flash flooding. More than 210 calls were in the Metro Sydney area, which was hit with storms around 6 o'clock. In one rescue in Moore Park, two cars and a motorbike had become stuck in floodwaters after a manhole cover had dislodged from the road. In another in Darlinghurst, the occupants of a car trapped in flash flooding extricated themselves before volunteers arrived. A tornado swept through Ulladulla on the south coast yesterday afternoon, with 32 people calling for assistance in the area, including 18 for roof damage.
0: Ulladulla cafe owner Julius Machado says customers had to take shelter inside as the tornado swept through around 1 o'clock.
3: Just a big wind came through and it just swept away everything. The customers were sitting outside having coffee and lunch, and then they have to rush back into the... Some rushed into the kitchen area, some went to the front section.
0: And energy provider Ausgrid says there's been at least 17 unplanned outages across the metro area, including four that are yet to be restored at Surry Hills, Double Bay, Auburn and Epping. A number of properties in the Southern Highlands are also without power. The head of Tennessee's prison system, Frank Strada, has announced his resignation days after the failed execution of American woman

0: Krista Pike, who was on death row. More from Tim Wharton.
1: Krista Pike was 18 when she and her boyfriend tortured and killed classmate Colleen Slemmer. She spent more than 30 years behind bars after becoming the youngest woman to be sentenced to death. A last-minute reprieve was overturned by the US Supreme Court, but the execution failed after two unsuccessful attempts by state workers to administer lethal doses of pentobarbital. Ms. Pike's lawyers said they had believed the drug was injected wholly or partly into her body rather than into her bloodstream. They say the 50-year-old is now in a coma in hospital. The head of Tennessee's prison system, Frank Strada, has announced his resignation, a decision that has been welcomed by Tennessee's governor, who has announced a full review.
0: The alleged attacker who tried to bring down a Fly Dubai flight from Dubai to Israel has been named by the UAE Prosecutor General. The BBC's Sebastian Usher reports.
2: We know that he's an Omani national. That's already been established. He's been named as Hammam al-Hammami. And more information also coming out about his background, saying that he had jihadist leanings. One of the questions people immediately asked was, how did the co-pilot attack the captain? This seems to have answered that question. It's called a crash axe, which is kept in cockpits. Essentially, if there's an emergency, that the pilots would be able to smash their way out. So it seems to make sense.
0: Gippsland has continued to receive small aftershocks following yesterday's magnitude 4.8 earthquake that hit near Currumburra. A magnitude 2.7 quake was recorded just before 3:30 this morning near Leongatha. It also follows another small aftershock in the same area yesterday afternoon. Geoscience Australia says yesterday's 4.8 quake was the strongest in the region in the past two decades. Tasmania police say a 62-year-old New South Wales man's been rescued in Tasmania's south after he slipped and fell down a steep hill. Police say the man was walking alone at Dens Point in Bruny Islands North when he fell and slipped 10 metres down a hill towards water. The man, who sustained no injuries, called police and was rescued around 1 o'clock yesterday afternoon. The time now is 7:05. A former research boss at Queensland's Peak Cancer Charity has alleged she was wrongfully dismissed amid disputes with the chief executive. Investigative reporter Liam Walsh has the story.
3: In a Federal Circuit Court lawsuit, Cancer Council Queensland's former research director Sandy Hayes alleges she was bullied by chief executive Matt Gardner and ultimately sacked. The council and Mr. Gardner are defending the lawsuit. Their defence says an investigation found no wrongdoing against Mr. Gardner and the two could not work together. The lawsuit follows reports of internal unrest at the organisation last year. Cancer Council Queensland says staff turnover is falling, while services and its financial performance have improved.
0: In Victoria, the Premier says he'll wind back land tax changes to help ease cost of living pressures. Georgia Lenter-Williams reports.
4: The Victorian government has promised to reverse course on land tax if re-elected by scrapping changes made to the threshold in 2023. Under those changes, the threshold for paying the tax was lowered from a site value of $300,000 to $50,000. Premier Ben Carroll says his new direction includes lower land tax, more cost of living relief, and a responsible way to pay for it. The changes will cost $230 million over 5 years, which the government says it will pay for by consolidating its car fleet and delaying level crossing removals. The proposed changes would be implemented progressively over several years.
0: Yemen's Houthis say they've targeted an Aramco oil facility in the Saudi capital, Riyadh, with ballistic missiles and drones. The Iran-backed group says the attack was in retaliation for Saudi attacks on Yemen's capital, Sana'a, which they claim was hit by 26 airstrikes on Saturday. There's been no immediate confirmation from Saudi authorities regarding the attack on the Aramco facility. Germany's president claims his country's democracy is being threatened by extremists spreading disinformation. He says the country risks repeating the division seen during the Second World War Weimar Republic, which saw Adolf Hitler rise to power. President Frank-Walter Steinmeier says the disinformation campaign is being concocted by Kremlin trolls, German far-right extremists and delusional left-wing authoritarian figures.
5: Und deshalb sage ich gegen diejenigen, die uns
6: to those who now want to drive a wedge between us once again, we are against new walls in our minds. We are not strangers to one another. We belong together and we will remain together.
0: Scientists on board the CSIRO's RV Investigator are exploring

0: how the Southern Great Barrier Reef was formed and what its history could reveal about its future. The team collected more than 20 sediment cores from the seabed to investigate the submerged landscapes. The samples will allow them to reconstruct the historical climate, sea level rise, vegetation and evolution of the reef. CSIRO Voyage Manager Matt Kimber says the data will be shared with traditional owners and marine park managers.
1: The more we know about any area obviously allows the regulator, so in this case the Great Barrier Reef Marine Park Authority, to have much better information on how the reef should and can be managed.
0: Now with sport on NRL Grand Final Day, here's Chris Mitchell.
2: It's NRL Grand Final Day with the Sydney Roosters taking on the Newcastle Knights tonight. The Knights have come from wooden spooners last season to seventh spot to qualify for their first Grand Final since 2001 and are chasing just the third premiership in their club history. Coach Justin Holbrook says his players can handle the pressure.
3: There's only two teams that can be playing in it, and we're one of them, so is it overwhelming? Not at all.
2: The Roosters are into their first decider since 2019 and will look to add a 16th premiership. Benaia Iolu has joined the interchange bench after Connor Watson was ruled out for concussion. Coach Trent Robinson says it's been tough on his player.
4: Ultimately, it came down to protocol, and we stand by that.
2: Before that match, the Sydney Roosters and the Brisbane Broncos meet up for an NRLW Grand Final rematch. The Cairns Taipans have upset Melbourne United in the National Basketball League, winning by 12 points at the John Cain Arena. The Australian tennis player Alex de Minaur has progressed to the quarterfinals of the China Open.
0: Turning to the weather for New South Wales, isolated showers and possible thunderstorms contracting to the northeast, a shower or two about the far southern ranges and coast easing late this morning. Sydney's weather today, sunny, heading for a top of 25 degrees. Right now it's 14 on the coast, 13 in the west. Looking ahead for Sydney, a possible shower tomorrow, a top of 23 degrees. A shower or two on Tuesday, a top of 27 degrees. And a shower or two on Wednesday, a top of 21. This is ABC News.

It's Pete. Pete Dennehy. Send me a like. Isn't it a crazy world? We live in a crazy world. Send me a like. Mike from Ballarat here, but working on a copper mine in Gunpowder, North Queensland. Your stories today take me to closer to home. It's from Victoria while I'm away. Good on you, Mike. Nice to talk to you. It's a big weekend. It'll be a big weekend next weekend too, because Bathurst's on. I know people from all over Australia head to Bathurst. Is the Ute muster on this weekend? Kel, it finished yesterday, did it? The Ute muster? I'm not sure. But that's been on. The grand final, people from the Novocastrians are heading to Sydney for the grand final in the NRL, which is on this afternoon. And as our guest earlier said, Troy, he said the Redcliffe Dolphins are playing the Penrith Panthers in the it's the Queensland Cup versus the New South Wales Cup. The finalists, the winners of both those competitions, play in the early match. And then there's the women's.

Oh my goodness, 10:15 it is already. I'm going to keep telling you the time so that there's no confusion around daylight saving time. So 10:15, and now it's time to hear a little bit of Lulu to Sir with Love.

0: Ah, a little bit of Lulu to Sir With Love on this Sunday morning. Before the song, in case you missed it, we were talking about Oysterfest. And I'm going to get in trouble for this, I think. But I've had some robust conversation with producer Amy, who's here making sure everything happens today. And we're talking about things that you've eaten that perhaps you wish you hadn't. Not oysters, of course. I'm on Team Oyster. I quite like an oyster. But I've eaten some things that I wish I hadn't over the years. Many years ago, I lived in Cambodia. And one of the things you can do as a tourist over there now is eat fried tarantulas. And of course, I was curious. I had to try one, so I ate that. That will not go down as one of the best things I've ever eaten. But if there's something you've tried, maybe it wasn't even something you tried. Maybe you ate something you shouldn't have, and it was when you're a toddler, like a piece of Lego or something. Maybe you're overseas and you thought, I'll give that exotic food a try, and turned out not to be for you. Let me hear what you ate that you wish you hadn't. 1-300-222-891 is the number to call, or you can text in. You can be anonymous if it's something really bad. 0467-922-891. Something that you ate that you wish you hadn't. Hopefully someone can top fried spider. Come on. Fried tarantula. I could tell you the whole story, but it's bad. It's really bad. So I did get told, don't tell that story. People might be having their breakfast still. So I'll just leave you with the image of fried spider. I won't mention that it had spider baby. No, we won't go down that path at all. It is 20 minutes past 10.
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